be good to me. 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Yes, I know, you keep telling me that you love me.

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1: 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Feeling guilty, feeling scared, hidden cameras everywhere. Stop!

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I forgive you, now I ask the same of you. While we were apart, I was human too.

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0: 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Keep your mouth upon the British Parliament. Oh, I'm
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0: 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You are only waiting for this moment to arise. You are only waiting for this moment to arise.
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1: 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On December 5th of that same year, Mozart dies. 1985, Austrian rock singer Falco records